is almost drowning. We are the best trained troops that refuse to fight. We are hyped up on aesthetics and tripped up by real life. We don't have time to feel these feelings, so we file that for another day. We don't have to plan for the win. We always lose. Anyway, caribou ghosts and untold stories, bad timing, smashed hearts, train tracks, six-pack, riffraff, deadening regret, a collection of old parts. We get these little gifts of tremendous, unclouded, bypass dues. We get these tiny moments. There's never enough glue. We'll tie ourselves together with bungee cords. Luck. Bring the fish, the fire, and the new knife. Catharsis is still elusive. We'll save that for another day. Meet me at the underpass. Rebellion is on our way.